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They woo you with words and a clover ring. But if you examine the goods they bring, they have little to offer but the songs they sing and a plentiful waste of time of day. A plentiful

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There's something else that makes this tune complete.

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Let them all forsake me. I still have you.

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1: Nothing could be grander than to be in Louisiana
0: in the morning. In the morning, it's great to stay up late. Good morning. Good morning to
1: you. Might be just as zippy if we was in Mississippi.

0: rainbow shining through.
1: Good morning.
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1: Bonjour.
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3: 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Moses supposes.
4: Moses supposes his toes are roses, but Moses supposes erroneously.
5: But Moses, he knows his toes aren't roses, as Moses supposes his toes to be.
6: Moses supposes his toes are roses, but Moses supposes erroneously.
5: A Moses, a Moses.
7: A rose is a rose.
5: A toes is a toes.
8: Hoop-de-doody-doodle.
9: Moses supposes his toes are roses, but Moses supposes erroneously. For Moses, he knows his toes aren't roses, as Moses supposes his toes to be.
10: Moses, Moses, Moses, Moses, Moses, Moses, Moses, Moses, Moses, Moses, Moses, Moses, Moses, Moses, Moses, Moses, Moses, Moses, Moses, Moses, Moses, Moses, Moses, Moses, Moses, Moses, Moses, Moses, Moses, Moses, Moses, Moses, Moses, Moses, Moses, Moses, Moses, Moses, Moses, Moses, Moses, Moses, Moses, Moses, Moses, Moses, Moses, Moses, Moses, Moses, Moses, Moses, Moses, Moses, Moses, Moses, Moses, Moses, Moses, Moses, Moses, Moses, Moses, Moses, Moses, Moses, Moses, Moses, Moses, Moses, Moses, Moses, Moses, Moses, Moses, Moses, Moses, Moses, Moses, Moses, Moses, Moses, Moses, Moses, 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

0: this wizard would give me some brains?
1: I couldn't say. But even if he didn't, you'd be no worse off than you are now.
0: Yes, that's true. Look, I won't be any trouble because I don't need a thing. And I won't try to manage things because I can't think. Won't you take me with you?
1: Why, of course I will.
0: Hooray! We're off to see a wizard!
1: To Oz?
0: To Oz. We...

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Ay, ay, ay, ay, ay, I think you're grand. Why is it that when I feel your touch, my heart stops to beat a band? Ay, ay, ay, ay, I like you to hold me tight. You are too, too, too, too, too divine. If you want to be in someone's arms tonight, just be sure the arms you're in are mine. Oh, I like your lips, and I like your eyes. You do like my hips.